Everybody's gone. We take the receiver off the phone. Because maybe you and me, this night, we're gonna get it on.

Rumors spreading around. United takes its time. But the shack outside the game. And you know what I'm talking about. Just let me know if you wanna go to that home out on the range. They got a lot of nice girls.

on the seventh month, the seventh doctor said he was born for good luck, and that you see, I got $700.

my friend, except for love. We're moles, my friend. We are just moles, my friend.